0: Hi, this is Josh DiMatteo coming from North Rocks or Darug country, wishing Kuru Radio a very, very happy 25th birthday.
1: Hi, this is Mert from Altima, Gadigal country. I would love to wish happy birthday, happy 25 years to Kuru Radio.

0: Hey, this is Lance Chilcini. I manage Chemical Music Studio. I want to wish Curry Radio and the whole team a happy 25-year birthday.
1: The thing that we always believe as Indigenous people of Australia is that we always believe we don't own Mother Earth. The Earth owns us.

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And we also are streaming on kooriradio.com. Really sad news that we've heard just this morning about Australia's boxing great, who has passed away at the age of 74, and there has been permission given to use his name. And that is the great legend, Tony Mundine. Yeah, the father of former boxer and NRL star Anthony Mundine had a heart attack on Sunday. So our condolences go out to the family, the Mundine family. So it's really sad to see. But his grandson is continuing his legacy too. So yes, there should be probably a big commemoration and celebration of Tony Mundine. So it's, yeah, another one. Pretty sad. Meanwhile, we've got catching up now with the Chair and CEO of Community Power Agency. And this is to do with respectful and genuine wind farm Aboriginal stewardship exemplifies renewable project social values. So this big gathering are coming together. We'll find out more about this through Nick Cameron. And as part of this, there's a collaboration including a ranger program which now employs 12 people and has trained 14 people in ecosystem and conservation land management. So stay tuned for that. And as more news comes to hand, we'll keep you updated with that and more here on Black Chat. I'm your host, Lola Forrester, here Monday to Friday, 9 to 12, where we try to keep you up to date with events and issues that are happening, not just in Gadigal country, but across the many nations that make up this great southern land. And also too, when we have visiting brothers and sisters from across the globe. So we'll kick this hour off with a little bit of Troy Cassidaly and the great song, of course, it's Back on Country. And then we'll come back, as I said, and catch up with Nick Cameron here on Black Chat.

deadly brother there, Nick Cameron, who's the chair and the CEO of the Community Power Agency. And this is all to do with wind farming and all the different amazing programs they've got out there. So stay tuned. We've got a song here. And as the Salt Water Band says, let's work together.

0: The soulful Budgerer there with Ready for the Sky. It comes from his 2022 debut album, Conversations. This is Speaking Out. I'm Larissa Berendt. A little earlier, researcher Trina Clark took you through the history of fashion as a force for impacting social change. But what happens when small Indigenous clothing businesses capture the attention and interest of the masses seemingly overnight? Speaking Out's Janaea Gibbs-Muir has been looking into what it means to buy black when it comes to First Nations fashions.
1: Fashion has always been political for our mob. But in May 2020, when the tragic death of George Floyd sparked a global reckoning with racial injustice, the ripple effects reached Indigenous communities in Australia in ways no one expected. As Black Lives Matter protests filled streets worldwide and black squares flooded social media, something unprecedented happened to small Indigenous fashion brands here at home. Businesses that had been quietly building

This next one is called Past Life, and it's out everywhere, so if you enjoy it, go stream it. By the way, we're called Rox Lavi. Let's do it.

0: Be sourcing, like packs of McGoring.
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0: But your flavor's boring.
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0: Mañana una mano en la yaraga. That land that I claim down here, the land right. 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That's all the word I can tell you.
1: G'day, Andy Saunders here.
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We'd love to hear your music, or if you're fans of an Indigenous artist out there, we'd love to hear it. Thanks for staying with us, or if you're just tuning in, welcome to the show. We're back with our featured artist this week, Rae Zaragoza. This is her track, Joy Revolution.

0: The moment that you told me that you'd always be there, be there.
1: You don't even know.

There are champions who win titles and champions who leave a legacy. Tony Mundine was both. A proud Bundjalung and Biripi man, Tony became one of Australia's greatest Indigenous boxers, winning Australian titles and challenging for the WBA World Middleweight Championship in 1974. But his greatest fight was bigger than boxing. Through his family, his gym and his mentoring, Tony helped inspire generations of young people to follow their dreams. Today, Career Radio remembers a proud warrior, a sporting pioneer, and a much-loved community man. Tony Mundine, 75 years young, a champion boxer, a champion forever. Rest easy, Uncle Tony.

Tanea Winder, Tall Paul, Mike Jordan, and Frank Wan make up the Dream Warriors. We just heard History of Hearts Breaking. Janelle Manoa before that with In Gold. Maori soul singer Teeks with Never Be Apart. And we opened with Goodbye from Naya. This next artist has been coming out with some really great music. His songs have that kind of feel that make you want to go for a long road trip and just vibe out. This is Anton Edwards Jr. with I Know.

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That was Tears. Before that, we heard Hide from Once a Tree and Superman with Somewhere. 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

My every thought will be of you, remembering our love that used to be. 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

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Curry along, Cortacomer, Karim. 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

Now, I know I might have killed this song, but it's on that frequency of good vibes and good healing. All right? So sit back, relax. You're listening to The Breakfast Show with Tash. 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Yeah, well, you fellas, good morning.